When you want to see a genie, the Bible says, I'm not even able to perform. No, suits you as if you

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0: ma. 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We shall be. 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Was yes, but I never trust it. We must was but what you are ura, but you are checked. Minipa. And for first sermon, and for good many basset. 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Maybe, bye bye.
1: Sika, I said,
0: I check. 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What might be any saying? The old woman, hallelujah. But some catch us also so sitting at a boss who are. 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

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Who's the original? 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I'm a machine. There's a Jacob, a young of the Tommy. Who's the ultimate? Jacob, Joku, baby, man. Africa just all right. Jamie, my mentor. 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

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So you're going to be what? So you move. I'll be getting shot.

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And I come out to the Krasa, Okra, who are never be out here, Yaman Fishabi, Women, Titi, Nom, now Montoya, when you go back at Jansen.

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I'm Christian.

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0: can see that we are just 5% of the interchange itself. I know I can understand the reason for the delay. There is coping and everything, but now we know what we want to do.
1: Yes.
0: Let's speed up. 5% is not this. And 2028 is too far for us to do this. Let's crash program some of the things and see what we can do quickly.
2: We will organize ourselves and do it together so that we can shorten the time.
0: I think the speed of from where we were the last time is good. It's good progress. We are on schedule to hand over that one, but everybody knows the biggest problem is the interchange.
1: Yes.
0: So I want you to shift your

0: focus from, because if you like, people can even use this today. You're almost done.
1: Yes.
0: The focus should be on the interchange itself. So let's put all our efforts into the interchange and get it resolved as quickly as possible.
2: First reason why they were formed is because they convinced us that on their own, they can become an autonomous economic entity, that you are capable of financing yourself. And then they think that the major thing about them is every year to wait for government to send them common funds, and then they will decide how they consume the common fund, and for development partners to be pouring in money to them, and sometimes even using money to try and cajole them to do the things that statutorily they are supposed to be doing. I'll tell the chief director, why would development partners be given an assembly money because they held assembly meetings? So I don't understand. I said, the law says that you must have 3 meetings in a year. It's the law. Why are you happy with the one about the president nominating you and assembly approving you? And yet the one that says that you hold meetings 3 times a year, that one, you are not happy about it and you won't do it.
3: Yeah.

6:15. 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Yeah, the 10th month.

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I trust you, Bium, Casapa Cobre, and our son. Yes, soon could she say, non sober pen, not copper, and then a man to have a trust. I wouldn't do the other boat to be far. The boat to Bakua, my evangelist, I could say, well, at trust. 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

0: All right, so it's a beautiful morning now. Still, you're any brim, you're any brim. Your chance at 7:30 sports, bro. Ghana football, you intimi nyaho asem ka. In your Ghana funti, you be your cassie jaho asem ka. A bad newspaper, but I'll call Europe. I'm sorry, someone make headlines now. Yeah, Cristiano Ronaldo in the well, free Portugal, one national team camp. Na a new couple to get bits of my bits me are suspending a bare 6 months. Uncle's a job on the ball. The suspension ban on my dear man. 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You know, the modern money when you need, but a hamper in front of being so. Say, nay, Ronaldo, Echo, Impossible, Sako, in that way. They believe, sir, we have fair way because he's done a lot for their national team. Before him, there was no trophy. After him, there are trophies. And I say, during his time, there are trophies. My main canister, in Tinin and so, and in their care count. Ghana football, they are good. A good. Young to me now, who are some care, good at the form say. Aye tete asokra enti me so wadwin cha fabra 0544 244040 na yeguso aye dwindwe Ghana wo se save football no wo se save the game e menu mienu so yemfia no ntum be the mouth of the people is the mouth of God enti ye kan amen so tie ana ye kan so en society mi ba enti en say benam no mienu betim dia yen kan yemfia no ntum Yenya diamant for Beckham, name fair and tomb. Na yen suyen can be. Meso Adin Chebia 0544 244040. 0544 Brake, also a bow, Brake. Also a bow, and so on, and yes, and yemojimano. Na yen kept the moon day and day. Nice, and now good dear cranty. Yesha, yeshana, bibia, come and tibet, and wabia ba. And something to Munia crowd with 0544 244040. Ho, and not just a ye day. What the message is in your phone? WhatsApp, SMS, Ningi na yeji on 0544 244040. Na yadi details Ningi na anso ediamo. SMS, WhatsApp, voice note. 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
1: Oh, no.
0: Me fa uba. 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Hey, Nana, so he for order some Chinese and the wine, Papa B. And I didn't mean this, I check. 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
1: hey, Anita.
0: Now, son, me, when you hear TV, you know. I also was a sound. No, to prepared. 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I don't go feel sweat like that. See, fine girl.
2: Hey, Anita.
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1: 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Ehoa esru.
3: 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of the gospel, or Mamun Peninfo, and Obi Biarase, Yamakanaho, Nianio Nyankopoye, on Sunday, 11th October, 2026, PRWC, Asoka, 3 p.m. Pepepe, Nashiaso, Tim, 40 years of God's grace, the journey of God's faithfulness, Deuteronomy chapter 2, verse 7, and it's Vobinye, Reverend. Dr. Mary Ganza, Mrs. Juliet M. 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
5: All right, so yeah, Twasso. 5:90 mobile games near come for the movie. I say, I know you are quite near first with the Nessica Webotum. A star 959 hash. I know I had the money coda. And they will be answer Eddie Pesci can be a Debun Botun team. Messer, sir, what I mean, Candia, a star 959 hash na. And I just will be answer Eddie Pesci can be in team. Memma, Obin can be been so. 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the main draw on tonight Thursday say a your fortune Thursday eh no e be sasa 130 by 7:55 na no so close 8 o'clock ni aye draw we anwuma sana make 8 o'clock anwumre ni aye draw e o Ghana television by 8:15 na draw na banawi ye 590 mobile games na make 170 achire we o 590 mobile games na make one so much we is a man for first kasa the real boys ni first kano anodin emrantie mabawa emrewan kokra obi a first ka e star 959 hash and here the money code I just say mo bi anya sika ni bi e de gulu botom 590 mobile games ana ye kan for na waje so e da wonsam enti o madama ana chese ye de 730 sports so Eddie amount. Now we also take it responsibly. Emma, unyanya 18 years. I want to miss our groovy. And I did about course. I umni. Also register mobile money. Network. I use Subiano. I say I register mumu no. Eno. And I the pesca be network. I use Subia. Want to miss Eddie this our groovy. Star 959 hash. 590 mobile games. No, I just so. E down some into a madama. And your day 7:30 sports. And so your day amount. Now pay. Tiago can tell us. Tiago.
6: Akwapa
5: na boko die.
6: Adom. Bibia e boko.
5: Is it radio adwuma na ose mi so so muye because I ohwimre no hostel.
6: Ai wo ho.
5: Enyankoy.
6: Ah ohwimre no.
5: Ohwimre nda so ho ti.
6: Ai ohwimre.
5: Ayo.
6: Uzo uti me fane yakfa.
5: Uti me fane obi afa ko.
6: Obi afa ko.
5: Ehu.
6: Ah say
5: uti fo ko ya no bi so uti fo uti mi ro kawafa.
6: E fo obati.
5: And the boss when you say uti mi.
6: Dabi.
5: But if you are decision, you need to also be take a decision.
6: Yes, I need to copper.
5: But if you are also be
4: 7:30 sports,
5: what you have before? Ushimen or ho.
6: Aye. Ushan Nipan want in a cabacum.
5: Ushimen,
6: so free beside
5: you. My mamma need jet day. Papa. It says an anagem be butiano paya. On this radio, Nana, sir, only OT.
6: General manager. Aye.
5: So, Mosham will be better for the Cobium Denier. Decision be brief, Miss Messi.
4: Copper. 7:30 Mosham
5: before be free of Cordia. Tiagua, Memaninu, trust me, any dear.
6: Because it's Adenayo.
5: So, Mosham will be Cobium, say King.
6: Adenayo.
5: Yantias here.
6: Adenayo.
5: Yantias here. Oh, yeah, are you winning now? we are you my uni na no we dey make camera say me dey bu me bena meditate say na na mo hwe mo bi bes ne ko say kenya kwabla we say tutu oti what time can I want me guys I want me can you your monitoring the show
6: ah jm
5: so mo hwe ma obi ko say kenya oti ashe all right madam I do
6: is a
5: papa be buni e buni
6: sense sense chop for na
5: e bu ya na yo ai the difference we must say ntse black stars there no
6: the
5: black star dey be guno but we say be adjuma make say be so movie e bo omo
6: yeah yeah
5: what the make sure na say
6: yeah
5: black star dey perform crow and dey gu
6: na Ghana copper
5: gu e perform crow say you tin tin aso crow
6: Ghana now shout say one I mean say we dey abi abeto platform no so
5: I mean you speak to it
6: Accra Sports Stadium
5: video no to sum me
6: Accra Sports Stadium who sit no
5: before the game
6: yeah
5: and I say you share your seats na bi na interestingly we also made you 50 cedis we also be made you 700 cedis we made you 500 cedis yeah we also be made you I think say 200 or so but bana see to a thing
6: mm
5: and kunya so na hey hey hey
6: hey
5: me so ko sky fm youtube one no and sika 89.5 fm now we sit here na me born yenya hey
6: ah ya copa
5: e se me atix is time se make I say we nyabo show
6: enra
5: me so so so beam
6: it is seat we na
5: yeah na for cast am from cost stadium but so cost stadium se seat ni se am cost stadium beam so cost stadium
6: copa
5: na konwa na akotna so na ise ya
6: hey
5: in seat stadium ho beam what as na me no kan tie
6: go chale copa too bad eh e too bad
5: what you say so cost stadium so ko do stadium seat say say na seat akotna say so tie
6: copa seat na say black o
5: and cost stadium ho beam
6: eh red pa about one say black
5: and cost stadium beam because it's about time say can no create champion for
6: hey
5: you say must dey almost can reach it down for mess
6: down yeah
5: what you say tie you can no create champion for say yeah be bo black stars ni gambia nyana adwini nyina yan pitch sabi omo better stadium omo better seat omo nyi nipa na Sabe mo bi na better place in city so.
6: Ah buy no funny 94.
5: Oye nipa.
6: Copa buy no funny
5: 94. Nobody cares.
6: Too bad. Too bad. Authorities no.
5: Nobody cares about nobody. Ana mo dey turn on moye do.
6: Eh ya yi hu.
5: Obi am fine.
6: O sure on mine na bibia e keka kon e football.
5: It's so sad. The new Manchester sports minister.
6: Yeah.
5: I interview. Yeah. NSA boss yan for Franka. Also buy e hu she.
6: E hu she.
5: Yan pa pani.
6: Ah e hu she.
5: Ya well stadium ni o. Ya stadium ni. Hey, fin, where you cast post stadium? Ko baba yaran so ko be with the same thing.
6: Hey,
5: go to baba yaran post stadium. You see the same thing.
6: Ko je no mutimi tena say.
5: What you say?
6: Ko kwa ko ba
5: the love of the game na man for.
6: Ko je so open
5: so. Opeti suni
6: ada na say
5: ya go see it na say what na so.
6: Ahwefo mo
5: the love of the game.
6: Mo ko Facebook.
5: Eti na man for ada so cost stadium.
6: Sika 895.
5: Ko sa bon e dash na from who say? Yenia bread
6: ada mu life YouTube so no.
5: It's about time say job on shukra.
6: 89.5 FM.
5: What you say?
6: 89.5 FM YouTube. Ube hu Accra Sports Stadium. Situation na. Se se seat ni e kom copa.
5: It's about time say.
6: E wasi ejiri ni nyina.
5: Ye job on she.
6: Seat wasi ejiri ni.
5: Na empty phone who say? Yenia bre yam boycott two games now. O cost stadium na say to say Atiago.
6: Ah,
5: na wan wan say ohwe ball. I don't want your ball abi. O ban e bon TV so be hebi.
6: Oh, Mr.
5: Say say can the coach get fee no. Fa ko to light.
6: Mr. Afim.
5: Fa ko to light go here so ko to light ni bi. Na fa your ball no TV so.
6: Mr. Afim koba.
5: Ba fe men kan me am say na campaign is about for cost stadium.
6: Dabi.
5: But you say where the nature of the seats and the pattern so are.
0: Sika.
5: Adiso ba kone bia bia paper so yebu mo chen omo mte popular stand center line.
6: My God, I woke up.
5: We call VIP no let ego. Ya pepa nkonya so.
6: Ye
5: pa no mo me superhuman.
6: Ye football ye nyesi.
5: Yebu mo chen omo mte center line.
6: Ye nyesi.
5: And popular stand.
6: Hey,
5: but ego de wo mu nyina e say. De only 50 cedis no. De only 50 cedis no.
6: Too bad.
5: Sika ni a precious e de che de only 700 cedis.
6: Yeah.
5: 700 ba kokwa no ton cooking.
6: Oh, Charlie.
5: 700 for come go to 700 cedis. E dey call here Black Stars match against Gambia for Sabor for.
6: Oh, where dey?
5: Bo kone ni pa ebu ko ton say o ton cooking. And o nya assess kan ko to e.
6: But
5: we what ticket here? O ko ayi
6: Mokola,
5: Makola mo ni ade na man for ete.
6: Ah ba.
5: E dey nya assess kan ko to 50 cedis. E dey call ten seat we so.
6: O
5: ye mu no so ye nipa. On ka Ghana for ho.
6: Oh,
5: that. Ye mu omo, they are not Ghanaians. Because they cannot afford VVIP. They cannot afford VIP.
6: Your money ain't beam.
5: What's the matter? I say. The football ne wa just say yensa money pa.
6: Dabi.
5: You don't care about no
6: body. You don't work.
5: Care.
6: Me se convient et puis on connaît c'est na city.
5: Ya pepa so.
6: Ya pepa so.
5: Se na make say
6: one. One hour wiam ni ade ye mu, ba o so sika na ye gie. VIP ni ba do se na be ba o mu betua.
4: 730 sports.
6: But one hour kwa akotena wiam ahwe na one ye mu nti city ni kura na ye nwene ho. Copa city we o me kan okre. Oba Africa ha mi hu ba bia u benya city we ho. We bet my the west city
5: man
6: di bet man
5: e Ghana nko
6: na okọ ai astrotef no mo ye na nkran kra bọ no city okra be hunu
5: what you say
6: na nations Wembley
5: Wembley na mo nyi free
6: so o ma ye free so copa ye ntwe
5: Wembley Wembley
6: where are cross post
5: okọ Wembley ko nse ho ye fin say we dey correct
6: hey where dey
5: correct stadium na chi
6: okra na city copa o hwe fin na o say o fin a we dey dey pray be ko we wetin say
5: don't be where deal
6: e yes
5: ye paper so
6: e yes it workers any across possible
5: yam be paso they don't care about nobody
6: na dey cry na say say
5: on
6: mine no
5: they don't care about nobody
6: eba football copa enye
5: bibia say
6: eba sports wo hanoma copa enye
5: na you can now we young concentrate bi nso no no turn say you also support side we
6: pa
5: na wo da wo da
6: pa
5: into da we put ticket and say omo na sumie so
6: she sit
5: wo da wo da
6: wa she sit
5: say and the credit wo say
6: she sit so anipa
5: na wo say what say no credit
6: oh,
5: unto me can crab him. All because I be a you track will be the payroll soon tea. Or so on can crab him.
6: Oh, that.
5: Now conscience no crani boy say.
6: Oh, most I do. Wait.
5: So your politician, as I was a politician, as a name will say, what's your football year?
6: And
5: to conscience no crani send a catcher. We are journalists. We are sport journalists. That's all say the football year. They instead the year. Oh, conscience, then they catch all.
6: Up on your own.
5: What down with that?
6: I mean, I was say. Omo tu anama because we disgrace.
4: We all copa. 730 sports.
6: Eya dia air time to the highest level. Sebi. First ane ye tip boso. First baba ya
5: runs in
6: Indiana.
5: Yes.
6: Eno
5: better than we.
6: Eba ya komu tutu sit ni entena cement ni so.
5: And the president. Se steady as a tenor as our super business. Se usu besi the new regions.
6: Copa made us as a
5: man. What's the region? Besi steady
6: back.
5: Men how?
6: Men petty.
5: It's a waste of time.
6: Men fine.
5: Waste of Ghana resources. Yeah, waste of our money.
6: Men petty. Se.
5: Because president yon kwenye tax.
6: Omo besi bibi no no
5: credit. Taxpayers money.
6: Oh Charlie.
5: President Mahama ye pacho. Men steady biya. We can't even maintain this. What kind of business are you? And the Sunyan for deserve it. Then I chase some bit of money.
6: She sit.
5: Obviously, and the OT for deserve it. Then I chase some bit of money.
6: But
5: the ones that we have now.
6: Copa Okai AC Pond Stadium.
5: Ah. It's me maintaining the one.
6: They could force you.
5: Abbas Kwa Tamale.
6: Tamale Sports Stadium.
5: Omni Karela.
6: Mm-hmm.
5: Abbas Kwa Mom. I've got no pictures in Mame. Abbas. Praise money Abbas because I won't send any pictures in Mame. Entrance to the stadium. A winning
6: elf. Na kwa
5: kwa na wa wonyi na wum.
6: Me say
5: entrance to the
6: stadium ho.
5: E hofu.
6: Esipon stadium kwa pa rebe ho. Na say onipa wa wadan
4: fu ba. 730 sports.
6: O makodo ho. Kwa pa e hofu yi na ma me bi dua bo de o pitch ne so.
4: 730 sports.
6: Esipon stadium ho.
5: Ah, obedua.
6: But na e be ka say esipon fo here stadium.
5: O me de de
6: ho no, ye ntimi abalance ntimi ahwe so.
5: Ntimi maintain de ho dada no.
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6: Because we no hwe sit na, e ye yes. And a foot na banana atale. Where there's no way so be to my situation. Dis o mututu ni nyina.
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6: mo nyajuma
5: me country bi
6: mo
5: video be ma ba
6: yi
5: se I say if said the video is allowed me the video be ma
6: se ukọ
5: say allowed show ukọ yi a South Sudan FIFA Gold Project tell with new FIFA Gold Project
6: mm
5: the assist stadium e worth $7 million e South Sudan here
6: me sano
5: me dey na man say betima show dey na dey to
6: some copa na me
5: wo go project too
6: that time na mo
5: o me sister dey must
6: na mo just na mo just say ana me ada kram bu say kram miki say ah na ayi pam ayi friends say pam pam house him
5: pam pam
6: ho no e dey na o mo sister dey make say because me so na me tell say
5: pam pam asem
6: FIFA go project e copa pam FIFA go project e copa pam be nay Black Stars by
5: nyabe bi ebe jia. Yan cast we nyam po. I'm telling you.
6: Black Stars by nyabe bi ebe ko.
5: E futu wo ho nyina. Pam pam pam pam wo tie.
6: Charlie.
5: Now you saw.
6: Ni saw. Black Copa. ana ana me tse sika fifa discover fifa go project ye ko pam pam
5: afibieba
6: aja mitimi hu so moye no e fifa referees no
5: ibi ana keta call for ball be 55 dia
6: no che
5: camarades me no mo keka
6: no ma che
5: ya division 1 division 2 no the bio money so
6: enye bo
5: e besere
6: ya ni abere ko ba ya ni abere
5: football goes beyond this it goes beyond this
6: fifa me se pam pam me te ho asem any fifa go project ache brutal
5: what the
6: copa ache
5: but the name
6: enye na semo
5: se we no
6: enye black stars copa black stars ba yi
5: aha
6: won so mo ko han obi bas
5: am ko han sada
6: na ka
5: na toze kidi ba
6: eko hia eko han obi bas
5: obi obi aye bi fifa go project o
6: aye
5: bi o south sudan
6: yes
5: any south sudan dey $7 million
6: so pitch no
5: south sudan
6: more than
5: obi aye stands now fifa go project no we dey bio ni krom anya ban ko dey fani so jino kedo kedo mo jino
6: wow
5: fa bi nye san nema we bi
6: wow
5: says can they find we don't see the money
6: copa
5: we don't see anything about in their case
6: chabe go
5: project ya de papa bi
6: o man ya mo
5: pram pram pram ente say St George's and this a Clairefontaine
6: copa south sudan
5: ente say the keke won bi
6: south sudan
5: south sudan dey nie
6: ah na copa
5: fifa go project na
6: we say e was say ana me me ana
5: south sudan fifa go project na da ho no
6: o ko yes see ya o mo see copa me dey ma
4: 730 sports
6: say your team is in the stadium
5: tiago
0: sika fm
6: copa she South Sudan FIFA Go Project Sikeba ye the cup and pram it will be catch them say video ya ye she South Sudan the cup and pram obenya South Stadium
5: we want
6: and Black Stars
5: never
6: Black Stars never been your training
5: tell when you pram pram pesa dey we
6: we dey form ho
5: na stands go be pram pram what dey and papa been pram
6: na say ya dey Cape Coast stadium
5: but the man wan wan
6: ai
5: just say
6: ah
5: what is the mention as
6: cup are ho
5: you pram pram picture that to know the rest on the state of pram pram me say e form ko na infutro baby be brain futuro pam pam na wo ka wo ti ye ne ti ne o school
6: ma ha
5: say me ti pam pam na me wo say say prior GHS GHS
6: and a FIFA go project my be na de buy ye
5: ayi na sha
6: so my be na de buy but ye ye who do say
5: before question enter me boy
6: yes I think so but I think so but copa
5: we dey 5 year development plan by
6: ne I'm real finish dey kakra
5: obi o ti o ti
6: be say what as here
5: better me call up
6: ay ay ay
5: what as here
6: wo adwo no me didi boy chi
5: o ni jan at least when he just started the whole thing.
6: Copa wa adwana na
5: edi nyen nasem wo nyen
6: eti oti honom.
5: Tegu nyen nasem ye kan sa no.
6: Oh Charlie.
5: Tegu en komra na.
6: Charlie.
5: And then look at
4: 730 sports.
6: Ah ebeba no mu na eko. Ah ebeba ebeba ebeba. Copa. Ye monitor. Ben Coffee.
5: Ben Coffee.
6: Osafo adu nyame so. Ben Coffee. And starting FIFA. Go project no. Since there Copa sebi ye nyanya nsane bia so beto aso. Ana de bia sika ne ko so be kodan a esi wo no eno ana da so si wo.
5: What you say? Change Ben ye uno.
6: Yeah, yeah, yeah. Your co-red cap is sicker by ye. O corner cast on your account is the call
4: 730 sports.
5: Messes are costed you. O costed nest a seat, no. A young foot to a fin. A swaddy, a white, I say, I say, baby, a tete, a gumo, ha. Na in short, I say, I want to. Sana cast posted in seat in the city.
6: Oh, Charlie, enye.
5: Sana seat in the two.
6: Hey!
5: I say,
6: seat in the
5: channel, I walk.
6: Seat in red, no, I am black.
5: Yes.
6: Yellow, the yellow no crowd in the
5: and phobia. What's the mention? This all costed necessity here. Men could be him. May catch on net. Men could be him. This is a football. Some say, yeah.
6: And Tiamu was
5: the so called football. Some say,
6: yeah.
5: I am.
6: Almost a moment, a moment, trabet in the sublaxas.
5: Someone's going to be departed.
4: 7 seconds
6: or more mature bet in the mammoths
5: on peg.
6: We support
4: 7 seconds
6: or no ankasano.
5: We are so beyond Viana.
6: Young comrade,
5: young comrade,
6: I don't know.
5: Young comrade.

0: I was a paper toss of the young cocoa for crosso, now young family tesson and fantuga. Now, copper, who's a my ancha bracky? It's all your hot cake. As is your
1: demo, oh, Bunina, meaning the
0: copper.
1: It's today, I'm crazy now, dear. The back of my cemetery. You be a cause of being, oh, Kumasi.
0: I also try to tell you, because if I go project the young letters,
1: your cause be in him to the Queen.
0: Copper.
1: In Nina.
0: Open it, dear mathematics.
1: Paper tough my
0: tears.
1: I say, Pete tough my soul in a kind.
0: I open so.
1: I just yet know if you are ready. Pete be a tough man.
0: Okay, and tell some real cocoa from Crossona, young family Texan and Famana Machesa, and also to my Crossona, on Sanra, Mammy Fantuja, African Cup of Nations, yet me Ekonya, one gamer, and wait to my Cobasso, Eritrea, Etinafia, Emma, South Africa, Timono, Etima Koshana, Ekanum, Emma, Eritrea, Timono, Masa, Omentimante, Omitun, and Sidam Koye, Nauko Pia, me Fantuja, Sir Abrantia Fenasito, or no Etimania, Go Emma, South Africa, Sansun Abrantia, your friend Mofanken, or no sweat to make Kenya two goals, and Emma, South Africa, Tila Sakara Brantia, your friend Ekram Renasi, or no sweat about Consorsum, and Emma, South Africa, now my main copy of Yambrene, UEFA Nations League matches, and you bet to me Alka Konebi, Elhoma Nasam Ketua, Sansun and Alko Pima, African Cup of Nations qualifiers, and about Kutoga, and Alko Pima, Guinea Transier, above four Pima, my friend Tuga, say Guinea. And so I be bought to my former Kenya. Na Guinea ni Kenya Timono. My main fan to just say a 4 p.m. And I also wait to me. I cry koto jedon semina sono. A to me at Timanti 4 p.m. You be cry konya Guinea and Afi Kenya. I'm a game in a basso and sacrana. You're too far copium or Europe. Na you're quite Europe. You wait for Nations League and a matches in the Ebetima Passoa. And then both 4 p.m. as Abidjan. And so wait to my at Nafia. Nominate Leicester. I cry kobana sa game on. Refra, your friend Christian. And Petro Kocharika on an Kodisa Gemonum and so Tafik Bruhamavo and Onomana Ukopiam Azerbaijan and so a bomb game against him. Yeah, from much as I'm close and so until the latest, no, and you answer it to my to draw. Now, Uko Pima that game a Germany, Ebbo Sabia, and we are set 45. And a Germany in Sabia game, no, and also it to my Basu Narefra, your friend Espan Escas, or no, every Norway, or no, and a Cody Germany gamer, and no, a Basu say yet, a Brantian Aura, your friend Yajan Krop, Intimania win, and farmer German, a money set to my Tinsa, a money a German man, Yajan Krop, Intimania win, the game sitting at Timakoya, draw, number. I mean, Fantuja and no ASL 45. Now, Uko Pimo Greece and a Greece airborne Netherlands. So, I came in a basso. And so Tombian Stadium, not as a Thessaloniki, a Homer game in a bus reference, Marco Guerra, or no, and a Krakodi, Major Greece, and a Netherlands game, no, and we says 45, a boss says 45 at Denmark, a Bob Portugal, and a side game with SMP, a bit Marco Santana, Copimo Copiagana, my main fan Tuda, Sir Denmark, Timono, at Napakin Stadium, normally Portugal, and so Timaco Coborefa, your friend Macola Balenkin, or no, and a Krakodi side game, no. And so Samson Awards, Ebbe Bot Norway, says 45. Internet was Nelson Timonon, and so Timabetna Cardiff City Stadium, now a money Timon. You're from Norway, Aqua Coborefa, you're from Alejandro and Des and Des, and the Aqua Cody game, Northern Ireland, and I say Ireland, at Nafia says 45. Omo any Austria nebo Israel ebo Kosovo says 45 and a Malta ebo Gibraltar jeno e game e betimi akwa kopiem and so my dilatus ni nyina nso no etime de mana Portugal e camp de jadam unsan no me break history we say Ronaldo adwa say masa kwan a coach no edene faso na ha obe free camp and na Ronaldo free camp yentie latest no and so e ho de kopai na yentie
2: international carve. What can you tell us? Is that coming to an end?
3: I think it is. Another day, another big Cristiano Ronaldo story. He is a man who's been making headlines for, as you said, 23 years. This latest story, though, leaves a bit of a bad taste in the mouth because he's been on international duty with Portugal and he has left Portugal's training camp. I think what has happened is that he was a substitute in Portugal's game against Norway on Sunday night, a game which they won 2-1. And he was expecting to come on as a substitute. But the Portugal manager, Jorge Jesus, decided not to use him. And he said, I planned to use him, but the circumstances weren't right for him to be introduced during that game. Now, Ronaldo appears not to have taken this snub very well because he hasn't trained with his teammates since that game. He's been working in the gym. And just in the last hour or so, he's released a statement on social media. And he says, after the national team coaches press conference, he's not even naming Jorge Jesus. And following a conversation with the president of the Portuguese Football Federation, I have decided to leave the camp. In due time, I will tell all Portuguese people the truth about the reasons that led to my departure from the national team, to which I have always dedicated myself. Now is the time to wish good luck to Portugal and my teammates. So Cristiano Ronaldo has left Portugal, and they will have to play Denmark and Norway without him in the next few days.
2: Yeah, they're 100% so far, haven't they? Beat Wales.
0: In Tamil Ronaldo Zesana Deminoca say, on also El Madrid in Tamra Ocopima, Massa meeting across Susanra, we were two Jasa Ronaldo, Susan Toquia Cosono, and Yasa Ketuama Portugal, or more FA present in Sukopima and Ra, Denmark meeting at Timacoso. Now, after the meeting, Nipe Anna Cocha, your friend Oyesus, acquire a press conference. Now, press conference meaning Papana Sako Jan and Numsa Massa, or Bian Son Seno, or taking a decision and what take. 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Now Ronaldo, according to the meeting and sha, now I'm retene, Uncle Sia can be am fama Portugal, omone said Timon, Naninia Mano Swababon Timon Senia Mano de Massa, O Kodi Folesha, Omekoma Jatro, Naninia Bakwefan Emma Sonom, or Sir Ronaldo deserve more respect. And now Cristiano Ronaldo needs to defend Emma. On what the club have on take crow? Adi club have took bomber. On me come Madrid at so much Ronaldo. He has respect and so Portugal national team him. And it's an okopium of Portugal, since you are there, a life run without Ronaldo, and a mobile against Denmark, eventually, a Bessia Cro and so Bobo Kunim. And I saw so crutch him, Mamasa. Players, no, I need Papano and Ronaldo, so no, and Sharon Chasaka Krebina, or Moya say, and Common Muno, as a moon say, Webbe Yabia Cro, and Tianonia, there I say, how Ronaldo say, environment way, coaching in a Casasa or Bessovo, in Penifon and a Casa near Demanet tonight. 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en so ne di so anti doctor Messi eno e fi na ko de wa so bo e de mala no Messi no
1: Messi bra bra e kwen e bon doctor
0: copper
1: to bit wa for mo huti na mo doctor
0: copper copper
1: so mo covid na bo anu na ka wi say we de en kwen
0: say hey, Labrante, Rashford, dear, minimum or dear, yo. A Duke of Pimo, University of Buenos Aires, my main friend, two just almost one, my Anna no Messi, with Doctor Anna, not just with Bian Sweat Makoye, a German football, the Munise, or a doctor Precope, Geno, and Sayan 24 year into October 6, Anna no Messi, airborne last game, Musono, Edema, Argentina, or more Ebo Boko, and Geno, AJ Fronsono, Etiabe Toja, own similar letters, no, yet to me, Edema, na. Your concern for me from Tudor. Sir, the Sir Deba Jima, I'm a brand new friend, Alejandro, no, Yate, also America, said teams I would do an answer, no, Epa, brand tennis, and so on, not the Sir Letters, oh, Man City, or Monsen Seminum, HMA, it had a, as the Amo the Premier League near court. Na the same about the Econo, and also to welcome him, and to major announce a main sponsor. And the Man City team, it had. I'm gonna see stadium. We did that so Man City both gamer. I'm gonna do a good anymore. Say I will be see Premier League in the court. Then. And so on. My name is the chance. She ya. And also, I tell you, I'm gonna share the announcement. A bit my call. And so on. My name is Jeffy. And Premier League now for Man City. I'm also on the same name. I tell you, I told you. Yeah, the story is in the announcement. I'm gonna add my Pep Guardiola on the same. And I'm also doing a statement by say I support Man City can be a so copper or woman come on support Man City team. No copper said Franco Media Institute.
1: Yes,
0: my main gentleman fancy was a Lucas and Moshe. Now, I'm running still a general shopping day. Okay, now, say Franco Media Institute, Sebra. Now, a bestia, the opera, so young Centronia, a ho, and I was so call. Now, say Franco Media Institute, say a basse, young yens, a judgment, a kind news, obey a sports, obey analysis, Nina, no, as a Franco Media Institute, ho, and also Oka Copo, a jumadin, then I bet you'll be a camera. Now, say Franco, say we need a sports or commentary. Presentation, analysis, program hosting, over 6 months, yet they show Bibia about sports, yet show production, or Ningina, no, say Franco Media Institute, as a brand or more, not your bantaman. Baby, I'm not sure at insurance office on opposite. I want to say, Cassie Franco Media Institute. Now, I'm also at my born idea. Fennis, also, I need you newscasting. I want to cry. A few more about Tenancy, Charles Metanancia. I'm okay news in the camera. No, open say, oh, yeah, now, yeah, say Franco Media Institute. Bet your choir over Faso. I can news, you know, sounds like English news. Open so, I bet you say a TV and a radio presentation. Nina, yeah, chair or say Franco Media Institute. And yet, no, because Franco Media Institute say, you will be beer, your friend of cinematography, you know, you bet your video editing, camera handling, quite fast, so a designer flyers, you bet your camera, be being so to say social media publicity, and you know, it's all about social media, quite fast, what creative content, who we are, you bet your video editing, what creative content, you know, now one Cassan, why the two video, you know, umpire now, but the two, you know, now all your package, ultimate TV video, ultimate could trap program, but to say funeral, wedding, program, be able to master camera, no way, training, I throw, what you know. On Franco Mo bin wa de two video one kasa yes abet your video editing and yen nonko invitation cards kwa fasu design no kwa fasu e design flyers nina no as a Franco Media Institute oba busuminsia ana yedi uchem your weekend classes eh won tiro no and during the week no ye pizza weekend obetima ko sanso na regular no so eh hono man betima ko your modern studio and so eh obantima okwa obey a sports, no, obey kind news, no, not as a practicals, why in the camera? Who is your graduation? Na your mouth certificate at Ghana Education Service, answer SRC, umpiring up a day, copium, oh, honor, your party, my baby, a national health insurance office, or no opposite, or a shastrobose, Sir Franco Media Institute, Air Bridgeman, Frenamano 0244. 0244-705-112. Admission or eguso ekoso intiko na ekochu di kopa liberanti.
1: All right, tell me that's in Abuja Fawasi, Brake Wasi, Betsy Brakinka, Union and Obesai.
0: Yeah,
1: yes, Obesai, auntie. Now, what's your
0: question? I guess you.
1: I guess it's a Brakayaska.
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4: look at the idea, because if you could want to encounter a bar for some, I won't come with you or some. Indeed, and this is a lawyer bar for now, and a lawyer for the call. Because you want to be a woman. I think that I am not buying a soul, you be just to generate news. Matisse has had to cook in BB. That's our, I think, the Holland. And I read it all Holland. It was about 4,300 kg. I had the timber, no matricia to timber contractor. My story, I was a developing story. Ever. Now, I think that Sandy for me, if you ask me immediately, only here, the bar for it will be. Yeah, we MP. We hear about for so person investigation. Yeah, it's the main part now. We can't solve because after about some. We can't solve about for yeah. And see, we now yeah. And now some person we de kata ni me bi so na de bi news. In free cooking is some no. But and now any pay. The Oko Antwerp. Antwerp ranking. Amamaya cooking free so ba Antwerp. How much some no? Ghana number 5. And we go see baby. And we go see baby. Yes, any man no. One person yes, any man no de kata. Because there is not. Baffling and representing for Okasa all the time. It is a way inviting Okana the top of the crime of the back. Moon is away some PR gimmick, some of the Katakata cooking, Seminole, so and can you punk once him to the piano? You can be made from Nayan can once a monkey in your cooking once. That is a strategy. Go ahead, it will be in semi call parliament, you go with me, and our parliament said there be in semi be our court that. But with a mayor, where they see a share at the end in our holistic. We are not talking about those they have arrested. You can't say, oh, my, I arrest you. Parliament, that is the intention of this bipartisan committee. And Speaker for me did a great disservice to Ghana for Unia. Great disservice. Because cocaine are who do I ban a dog? It is crime a cup as well as a bad setana or Ghana. It is after any buyout and you for blame you can be before me and yeah, myself. And one idea.
0: Henry nana buache amana so wiye ye na wode etu gase se nyame adom na meminda ebei MPP ma eko omo abato so no mukowi a afei pa na omo be machi aban no boot for boot chese aban di sia wo mu ebetwa ni nyina efa machi o machi wa eko so e wo man konkron ganemo
4: And the transit in here will be the fact that you will be a bonny bonny and asset. I will go. I said, and now you are getting bonny asset airport back on Antwerp. You're fighting Kura in the bonny free super Antwerp, Ghana, the number 5. Hey, are they? One of them here. Here, but three are by every, as I say, BBAV, in your very peaceful election. And next week, any issue for the breakfast will come up. I didn't bonny, oh my god, in your son. I almost almost designed a man with a catacatalo. We are too much. So I started to say, Bobana, a cofa, Amia, no, no. Tampering, cocaine and illicit drug activities. You see, there now, cocaine do so too. Say, I fire your port. Not what friend in the form of your port. I was on one sample injury, moon on one report, and I'm not in 2 weeks' time. Now, report, Papa Ben, on the Bebro.
0: And then I got here, Henry, Nana, Boacho, no, and a Boadomano, Edema, MPP, was soon Kukudu, Amanu Kuno.
1: Abusu aye free yoko for akache ni ako National Service Authority for eho. Honorable Fusei Nidonko, ono ena ye deputy director at the National Service Authority. 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
4: number back. So this time he put me a ma alert now on the media. This is any panel gauges or one corporate channel. So, of course, it's not only the NSS number and the room to your post and an RPM post. But the actual alert is the any financial union. That is one of the few challenges. I have been using emails and saying you're correct. So, all those things are being rectified quickly. Then the rest will also be released immediately. So, it's a human factor. So, errors need to be aware and said I need grief. To be this idea, your system no is not programmed to automatically reject it. So say numbers no na answer over from two say name say 1 2 and now the 2 be the 1 anymore. And only the system means you can just say you're wrong. That's not correct. But instead of 10 digits, you call it 9, and only the system will be to me up taking or correct you. But if it interchange the position of the numbers, that one it doesn't is not able to share. It's been a bit okay. So therefore they manage quietly, and because of the system overlook assessment of the system, but quickly the technicians who were able to rectify it since and when you know there's been no problem again.
1: On my young folks saying we are manans, we are not sounded so. In your Makua, I would draw a chair, I buy a new Makua, any uncle, and you Makua, who do I say? Say, do people also my national service, or banners a queen, you want to move from Manosa and Cancel, Memo Montre Crata, and from Ashay, and send a bear, on better than the Pacono, I call Bia Fro, Amanatimi, Aquia National Service, now was some of my Concron Ghana.
5: 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sanfambre ye and also on one instant copy baby fufu, which is not supposed to be the case. Once again, you post in on, we are responsible for everything they are doing. To our communication, be a yen and also only a communication, and yet personnel, no. To all institutions must make sure they communicate back to the National Service Authority and not the personnel. And it should not be verbal. Sign on the appointment letter. Tell us why you cannot accept the person, and then we will repost the person to a different place. But if you verbally reject and we find out, we will withdraw each and every one that we have posted to you.
1: Eni aye kwati aye aye onimonyamfo fuseni donko ono ena ye deputy director edma national service authority
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6: You know, the Swami interchange has two phases, phase one and phase two. The phase one is the interchange itself, and the phase two is the other underpasses and roads. By the contractor, Mr. Rango Construction, has assured us that by the end of next month, that's end of October, they should have finished to hand over to the client, to government. So if that is finished, that is going to ease a lot of congestion. Because, you know, a lot of people going to Techiman and up north use that section of Finso stretch. And even within the inner city, when that is done, it's going to ease congestion. Those around Abrepol, Swami, Kufum, Bantama, and Mesha, it's going to ease congestion. So one of the crucial ones that should be finished is that. And they are also looking at finishing the interchange, which is phase one, in April 2028. But even yesterday, looking at the crash program that they are going to submit, it can be finished earlier. So that is very crucial because it also forms part of the inner ring road of Kumasi. The inner ring road starts from Araga Junction through to Airport Runabout, and from Airport Runabout all the way through Kufum to Swami Runabout, the Western Bypass, to Sunyane Road, where we have the Sofalan Interchange, and from there, from Sofalan Interchange, you come to Santashi Runabout, from Santashi Runabout to Ahoju Runabout, and then from Ahoju Runabout through the Southern Bypass, that's Georgia area, all the way back to Anglaga Junction, where you have the Eastern Bypass. So that forms a major role. We've done the Asukra, we've done a section of Asukra, Safu, so now it's left to do the Swami. Sofalan has been done, so once we do Bekoa in between Ahoju Runabout to Santashi Runabout, that would have also eased it. So Swami Interchange, which is a major component of the big push, if it's done, is going to relieve us of the congestion. Now, of course, when you relieve congestion and do this, travel time to various destinations within and outside commerce is going to reduce.
0: Wei eya engineer nana atapoku ajima na di tuja sese nyame adom na yewie so am interchange na bebwapa ama traffic asese yabo apiso no eso ate
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7: It's instructive to note that the finance minister has graciously agreed to also suspend the 1 CDD levy for this month of October. Hopeful that if things change, we may have to restore. But until then, the finance minister has given us this gracious opportunity. So put together, we will see prices not rising the way we had projected earlier. Now, from our projection, diesel is supposed to be selling at 22 Ghana cedis for this pricing window. Now, through government's intervention, we'll be doing below 20 Ghana cedis. Government feels that it needs to intervene. For now, that is the decision of government. As to whether it is sustainable or not, it's a matter that we'll consider later. But in the meantime, the president believes that whatever it has to do or whatever it takes, as it were, to make things easier for our people, he will do it. And that is why he's giving this directive for this emergency meeting to happen.

0: Boom. Tale, can you send me something? And then we need you. Oh, fast so hoko. Then what's your uncle want to say?
1: I love it.
0: Every two of the
1: world.
0: I said I'm sorry. I can't do it because you are playing with me, Demi Wagra. Our prophet, brother, when I come back, the show will still continue till 2:30. And I will be here with a lady, fresh as a fee. Get the trending in our day, brother. Hey, Nenra Tafu, what's it say? Hey, yeah. Assemble, great. Tafu, Namu, what's it say? Tafu, Tafu, man. Ye kenyang. Hey. And yet, sick. Missy, ye kenyang. I want Tafu. Watch it. Sit, Obatipa. I never did come, I ever cancel. Yeah. The way a new patriotic party, a man you couldn't see a shan womb.
2: Sick.
0: Now we cry new patriotic phone. Come on, you biddy. Sir, I come in Saturday. And I counselor, yeah, Osika FM. Technician, Kesia Bakopa, Yanko Ponshan. Okota homa ati ase edi ase ne kon technician o kwa kota homa so ne kon
2: sick
0: boys ati ase
2: abrebuju
0: yey
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1: I love it.
0: Last month, I met Councillor Lutroit because I was a runner at Ekusisan. Councillor Mahayo, but your small boy councillor wants to do it. But the Rukushi, better you know, ma. What I said. May pass for a breath around. When I come, my trending news will be on live here on 89.5 and 55 into the hours of 1 p.m. Thank you, Kumasi. Ashanti Ghana, and Kankani Crow from Tafuo, Tafuo. 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

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We are the Kwada Christian Service University. We are Jamaican restaurant. We are the Kroni. Kumasi Chiropractic and Wellness Center. Edi Juma Swan Udo Bebe. We are physiotherapy. We are here massage. And a chiropractic ankasans. We are Dr. Courtney Rosebaum. And a da. We are here. We are here. We are here. We are here. We are here. We are here. We are here. We are here. We are here. We are here. We are here. We are here. We are here. We are here. We are here. We are here. We are here. We are here. We are here. We are here. We are here. We are here. We are here. We are here. We are here. We are here. We are here. We are here. We are here. We are here. We are here. We are here. We are here. We are here. We are here. We are here. We are here. We are here. We are here. We are here. We are here. We are here. We are here. We are here. We are here. We are here. We are here. We are here. We are here. We are here. We are here. We are here. We are here. We are here. We are here. We are here. We are here. We are here. We are here. We are here. We are here. We are here. We are here. We are here. We are here. We are here. We are here. We are here. We are here. We are here. We are here. We are here. We are here. We are here. We are here. We are here. We are here. We are here. We are here. We are here. We are here. We are here. We are here. We are here. We are here. We are here. We are here. We are here. We are here. We are here. We are here. We are here. We

0: Kumasi Chiropractic Wellness Center. Edin Sawaso. It was 0555-932-339. It was 0555-932-339. Unia Edin and Ohau. Siyare. Mayare Anna. Anna Sawanem. Obema Naeme Wompe. Ofona Ajujo. 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Otu Asim. Eshisho. Wachi Bramon. Asia Soja Ewoman. Nemye. Kumasi Chiropractic Wellness Center. The day upon Edin Amam. Freyeng. The booky appointment. I want to open with the ACP and Fama. Kumasi Chiropractic Wellness Center. Yawani Pali Wani Edin Wani.
1: Okay, I'll see you soon. Why, baby? 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I want your phone so. And I will win.
2: Ah, Anita, and the one doggy park.
1: Oh, bonsoir. I could see a sense number one. Yeah, my dinner. And the devil saw Yemi show, Papa. Mamma, the top.

0: pray yes me on my own the for from Psalm 92 verse 10 was so what mama bear so say o ko die na wo de wo foforo agu me so e wo foforo until your bomb yes Lord anoint me with fresh oil every day fresh 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urate
1: I'm a father, I'm a father, I'm a father, I'm a father, I'm a father, I'm a father, I'm a father, I'm a father, I'm a father, I'm a father, I'm a father, I'm a father, I'm a father, I'm a father, I'm a father, I'm a father, I'm a father, I'm a father, I'm a father, I'm a father, I'm a father, I'm a father, I'm a father, I'm a father, I'm a father, I'm a father, I'm a father, I'm a father, I'm 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father, I'm a father, I'm a father, I'm a father, I'm a father, I'm a father, I'm a father, I'm a father, I'm a father, I'm a father, I'm a father, I'm a father, I'm a father, I'm a father, I'm a father, I'm a father, I'm a father, I'm a father, I'm a father, I'm a father, I'm a father,

Lord, anoint us, your fresh oil.

0: hand in this new month.
1: Anoint me.
0: Anoint me.
1: Fresh oil.
0: Refresh oil.
1: Every day.
0: Every shout,
1: oh Lord.
0: Oh Lord.
1: In this new month.
0: In this new
1: month. Anoint me.
0: Anoint me.
1: Fresh oil.
0: Fresh oil.
1: Every day.
0: Every day.
1: Because I say, rather.

0: receive it.
1: I receive it.
0: Baba, I need you to follow in chat on Emre Naso. I need you to bump a yes, Psalm 8 verse 2. What's the monk kukwa manum? And what's this here? What did you say? On fanka on a tutu fono anuntum. You bump a yes, Lord.
1: But
0: some ya yesimi. So be kasa kasa boni etia ya brabo. Ubiye na lo kano mensem se entu ya brabo. Rade to me enkana no.
1: Oh yes, Lord.
0: You muka se rade. But some ya yesimi.
1: But some ya yesimi.
0: Ano boni.
1: Ano boni.
0: Ebe peja.
1: Ebe peja.
0: Ebe kasa.
1: Ebe kasa.
0: Enemy back,

0: Jesus Christ.
1: Yeah, I was here already. Well, what's here? Yeah, no, I don't need to. Amen.
0: Amen. Mary Jesus. Already, man of a frozen son will be true. So, amen. Already, man of a frozen son will

0: victories.
1: Amen.
0: I pray that fresh oil will fall upon your head.
1: Amen.
0: From this very hour, the first day of the tenth month, may your head lack no oil.
1: Amen.
0: May your head lack no oil.
1: Amen.
0: May your head lack no oil.
1: Amen.
0: Let the oil of God rest upon you.
1: Amen.
0: Let the oil of God rest upon you.
1: Amen.
0: Let the oil of God rest upon you.
1: Amen.
0: Let the oil of God rest upon you.
1: Amen.
0: Let the oil of God rest upon you.
1: Amen.
0: Let the oil of God rest upon you.
1: Amen.
0: Let the oil of God rest upon you.
1: Amen.
0: Shout, O Lord.
1: O Lord.
0: Let your oil.
1: Let your oil.
0: Rest upon me.
1: Rest upon me.
0: O God.
1: O God.
0: Let fresh oil.
1: Let fresh oil.
0: Rest upon me.
1: Rest upon me.
0: So for Bernard, and he encore 12 minutes, 4:55, there's a 5 verse 7, do the end 5:10 to 15 minutes, you know, 5:10 now where we, nah, he encore.
2: Daddy, I'm Israel.
3: Amen.
2: Lord, Israel, no, you're kissing.
3: Amen.
2: You're more pie. Yes, sir, Radin and Composer was moving for free. We need free FDBIA, your swimming time.
0: FDBIA, your swimming
2: time. 31, the verse number 4. Obey me FDBIA, we hinta a swimming.
0: FDBIA,
2: was we hinta. Obey me FDBIA, we hinta a swimming.
0: FDBIA, your swimming, where you hinta. And now, Ghana, you know, hidden battles.
3: Hidden battles.
0: Or Kumbu, are you wounds in our cosm? FDBIA, your swimming, where you hinta. Coin him.
2: Your bonfire. Yes, Reverend Gupon, Fidia Hintasu, and name Hua Brabu. Oh, Quabu's a pa. It didn't see another day come once on Papa Cassiasm. I could let him so Cotana Cushionadi, but Okundu Hona. Pa. Yes, Sumadiano, but a hinta. Yes, Reverend Gupon,
3: one
2: of the chief of Yasin.
3: I don't
2: know who Fidia Bia. Your Pompey said what you
3: were
2: in this new month. Fidia, your swing tani baby.
3: I'm not going to be able to do that.

Radio,

Yes, yes, yes, yes, yes, yes, yes, yes, yes, yes, yes, yes, yes, yes, yes, yes, yes, yes, yes, yes, yes, yes, yes, yes, yes, yes, yes, yes, yes, yes, yes, yes, yes, yes, yes, yes, yes, yes, yes, yes, yes, yes, yes, yes, yes, yes, yes, yes, yes, yes, yes, yes, yes, yes, yes, yes, yes, yes, yes, yes, yes, yes, yes, yes, yes, yes, yes, yes, yes, yes, yes, yes, yes, yes, yes, yes, yes, yes, yes, yes, yes, yes, yes, yes, yes, yes, yes, yes, yes, yes, yes, yes, yes, yes, yes, yes, yes, yes, yes, yes, yes, yes, yes, yes, yes, yes, yes, yes, yes, yes, yes, yes, yes, yes, yes, yes, yes, yes, yes, yes, yes, yes, yes, yes, yes, yes

Father, deliver us.

Lord, wash my hands with your mighty hand.

Fire, fire, fire, fire, fire, fire, fire, fire, fire, fire, fire, fire, fire, fire, fire, fire, fire, fire, fire, fire, fire, fire, fire, fire, fire, fire, fire, fire, fire, fire, fire, fire, fire, fire, fire, fire, fire, fire, fire, fire, fire, fire, fire, fire, fire, fire, fire, fire, fire, fire, fire, fire, fire, fire, fire, fire, fire, fire, fire, fire, fire, fire, fire, fire, fire, fire, fire, fire, fire, fire, fire, fire, fire, fire, fire, fire, fire, fire, fire, fire, fire, fire, fire, fire, fire, fire, fire, fire, fire, fire, fire, fire, fire, fire, fire, fire, fire, fire, fire, fire, fire, fire, fire, fire, fire, fire, fire, fire, fire, fire, fire, fire, fire, fire, fire, fire, fire, fire, fire, fire, fire, fire, fire, fire, fire, fire

0: the name of Jesus Christ.
1: Holy Ghost
0: fire.
1: Holy Ghost
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1: Holy Ghost
0: fire.
1: Holy Ghost
0: fire.
1: Holy Ghost
0: fire.
1: Holy Ghost
0: fire.
1: Holy Ghost
0: fire.
1: In the name of
0: Jesus Christ. May God keep us. Amen.
1: When you're crying.
0: Amen.
1: When you're crying.
0: Amen.
1: Kasarade.
0: Erade.
1: Busumidi.
0: Busumidi.
1: Kurame.
0: Kurame.
1: Kasarade.
0: Erade.
1: Busumidi.
0: Busumidi.
1: Kurame.
0: Kurame. Thank you. Hallelujah. Amen. Somebody shout, I have a keeper.
2: I have a keeper.
0: And scream, the Lord is my keeper.
2: The Lord is my keeper.
0: Because I'm worth your four.
2: You worth your four.
0: Because I'm worth your four. Psalm 121, verse 5. The Lord is thy keeper. The Lord thy keeper. The ever living one. The self existent one. Oh, the ever present one. He is our keeper. Shout, the Lord is my keeper.
2: The Lord is my keeper.
0: shout in this tenth month.
2: In this tenth month,
0: I and mine are kept by the Lord.
2: I kept by the Lord.
0: Kasa busumi do yi.
2: Busumi
0: menemedi. Urade akora yi.
2: Urade akora yi.
0: Wa kora wo dia no evil shall befall you.
2: Amen.
0: No harm shall come near your door.
2: Amen.
0: No weapon formed against you shall prosper.
2: Amen.
0: No weapon formed against you shall prosper.
2: Amen.
0: Every tongue that shall rise up against you in judgment, it is condemned.
2: Amen.
0: It is condemned.
2: Amen.
0: It is condemned.
2: Amen.
0: It is condemned.
2: Amen.
0: It is condemned.
2: Amen.
0: It is condemned.
2: Amen.
0: Shall be condemned.
2: Be condemned.
0: Now. Psalm 91 verse 3. Surely he shall deliver you from the snare of the fowler and from noisome pestilence. This gentleman, I make a prophetic declaration into the atmosphere. Whoever is under the sound of my voice, whoever can hear me, you will meet me Nibia. When would you? When I will bend, when I will battle, when I come, when I account, I pray for you. In this gentleman, every noisome pestilence, we are the you are delivered from it.
2: Amen.
0: You are delivered from it.
2: Amen.
0: You are delivered from it.
2: Amen.
0: You are delivered from it.
2: Amen.
0: You are delivered from it.
2: Amen.
0: Shout, we are delivered.
2: We are delivered.
0: Shout it three times.
2: We are delivered.
0: We are delivered.
2: We are delivered.
0: And we are the young one. Was you finish for the video? Said it was of a bad near Bombay, Psalm 31, verse 4. Who finish for the video? Fidia be a yes to meet you. I know what here. And then, Maria, I would add the Jim Wolfram.
2: Amen.
0: Yadi efidiye nu wajemo.
2: Amen.
0: Owo efidiye nu wajemo.
2: Amen.
0: Amani efidiye nu wajemo.
2: Amen.
0: Enugwasi efidiye nu wajemo.
2: Amen.
0: Oyo efidiye nu wajemo.
2: Amen.
0: Awura owo efidiye nu wajemo.
2: Amen.
0: Osun efidiye nu wajemo.
2: Amen.
0: Shout, he has delivered us.
2: He has delivered us.
0: Scream every time.
2: He has delivered us. He has delivered us. He has delivered us. He has delivered us.
0: Radin Shira.
2: Amen.
0: Prophet David Rauf, I believe you are doing fine. I believe grace is keeping you. Please, there is a message I've given you. I think it's on Facebook Messenger. Yeah. Kindly reply. Thank you, sir. Atmosphere. Yes, yes, yes, yes, yes, yes, yes, yes, yes, yes, yes, yes, yes, somebody pray in the spirit in the next
3: 1 minute.
0: Jesus name. Shovel him on 10 minutes. Yanko.
4: Daddy, you better see a cronya in Yanko Punishu, pa, a nisho. Any deem we are bombay. According to Genesis chapter 8 and verse 5. Mm. And the waters decreased continually until the 10th month.
0: Mm.
4: In the 10th month, on the first day of the 10th month,
0: mm.
4: were the tops of the mountains seen.
0: Mm.
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1: nɔ kɔ fam.

In the name of Jesus, in the mighty name of Jesus, Yamukasa Rate, and Nanumre, at the Bonnie Bia, a Kata, a Kata, a Kata, a Kata, Misika Samson, a Kata, a Pomde, Sadia, a Fruit, a Fruit, a Fruit, a Fruit, a Fruit, a Fruit, a Fruit, a Fruit, a Fruit, a Fruit, a Fruit, a Fruit, a Fruit, a Fruit, a Fruit, a Fruit, a Fruit, a Fruit, a Fruit, a Fruit, a Fruit, a Fruit, a Fruit, a Fruit, a Fruit, a Fruit, a Fruit, a Fruit, a Fruit, a Fruit, a Fruit, a Fruit, a Fruit, a Fruit, a Fruit, a Fruit, a Fruit, a Fruit, a Fruit, a Fruit, a Fruit, a Fruit, a Fruit, a Fruit, a Fruit, a Fruit, a Fruit, a 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

0: Isaiah 37. Catch that, no, you say we are not survivors, we are conquerors, and not just conquerors, more than
1: conquerors.
0: But you do baby, I will be the one feminine and what they tried your water. Will be the one namun what they tried your water. Will be baby or free ban what they tried your water. Your identity is determined by where you come from. Your original source. 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So our victory, our source, baby, are you free no any Christo? And nothing you are seeing could never. Somebody shout, I am more than a conqueror.
2: I am more than a conqueror.
0: Can you shout it one more time?
2: I am more than a conqueror.
0: Scream it again.
2: I am more than a conqueror.
0: So the opposition may be strong, but remember, Christ is stronger than the opposition. And 1 John chapter 4, verse 4. Amen, come on. Little children, you are of God and you have overcome them. You have to understand, for greater is He who is in you than he that is in the world. Shout when you are more than a conqueror.
2: When you are more than a conqueror.
0: Can you shout it one more time?
2: When you are more than a conqueror.
0: Catching on us, I was sitting on the
2: floor. So sitting on the
0: when you are more than a conqueror. Number one, when you are more than a conqueror, you win before the battle ends. When you are more than a conqueror, you win. You win before the battle ends.
1: Before.
0: You don't win after the battle. You win before the battle ends. And the answer na kunu bekwa wie ya na wo wedding kunu me dada because you are more than a conqueror. Enti ne yam makwan ma heavyweight and a lightweight in your ring him. Because you start ya na ne blow no from akura di akwan beto for. And to obese to kwan. E bia ya court 12 rounds. One more one day, could I multi pen for heavyweight. So, Obi ball knockout, no one, sorry, be as he and Twasso. And to beat me, Bobby knockout first round, Obi Bobby knockout second round, third round, fourth round. Yankee, you caught 12, and so it's answer and who are danger when we went to Kwanansa and our rounds on us. So, when you are more than a conqueror, you win before the battle ends. Somebody, you will win before the battle ends.
2: Amen.
0: Oh, you will win before the battle.

0: things after the battle. Oh, the way young could be for we didn't kunim a kun wet. But more than a conqueror, you win before the battle ends. So being more than a conqueror, your victory is established even while the battle is still raging. Okono daso koso now suppose we tin tim unkunu with you and the answer no kunu be kwawie na wo ye unkunu di for dada tin kro for cry to make moon chaso referee 1 pound what to be that ah your referee is bo akona ko no tin check referee 1 pound referee one omo munyai that's me guys abi I was sit now. But first round, you're born. Second round, you're born. Who's minimum all your boxing now? Obua, you're born first round. You're born second. You're born third. You're born just onyem on paba onyem. You're born to be 8 round. Now none of that could be fun any asia. Nyami ya badanu. Somebody shout mercy.
1: Mercy.
0: Somebody scream mercy.
1: Mercy.
0: So Paul says we are more than conquerors in all these events. In all these things. One can say after all these things. Or see, in all these things. In all. Not after. And ya dia no wati o aye adia no koswa mu ne yedi nkonem enti bre ya nkrofo atetire atetire bonyine ya soawi e bre ya na wo be wahe na sam e bre ya nkrofo atetire suja dia soawi e bre we ya na wo be ware ya bare paro e bre we ya ya atetire nkugu asoawi e bre we ya na nkunum de ye betade e I prophesy your victory.
1: Yes,
0: I prophesy your elevation. I prophesy your greatness. Even in the midst of the trouble, I prophesy your victory. Even in the midst of the trial, I prophesy your elevation.
1: Amen.
0: In the name of the Lord Jesus.
1: Amen.
0: Somebody shout, I am more than a conqueror.
1: I am more.

0: him.
1: I am more than a conqueror.
0: For the last time,
1: I am more than a conqueror. In the Paul say, in all these events, not after all these things, not after in all these things. So in the trouble, Jameson Yanko, in the trouble,
0: I am more than a conqueror.
1: You are a good student. In the trouble,
0: I am more than a conqueror.
1: In the pressure,
0: I am more than a conqueror.
1: In the opposition,
0: I am more than a conqueror.
1: In the uncertainty,
0: I am more than a conqueror.
1: In the barren,
0: I am more than a conqueror.
1: In the singleness,
0: I am more than a conqueror.
1: In the poverty,
0: I am more than a conqueror.
1: In the affliction,
0: I am more than a conqueror.
1: In the sickness,
0: I am more than a conqueror.
1: In the disease,
0: I am more than a conqueror.
1: In the failure,
0: I am more than a conqueror.
1: In the disappointment,
0: I am more than a conqueror.
1: In the disfame,
0: I am more than a conqueror.
1: In all these things, so in the trouble,
0: I am more than a conqueror.
1: Now unto the David can Psalm 23 verse 4. Yea, though I walk through the valley of the shadow of death, but I will fear no evil, for thou art with me. There were no moon so on way could be saying I'm a canoe at the wing could not. When I can ask him Job in a car. Job chapter 19, verse 25. Job will say, me minim se mi dimafo now ye no wejin asas. I know that my redeemer lives. All kinds of women near man koyo near man yina jiyo as was in minim se mi dimafo tias. So in all these things, somebody shout, in all these things,
0: in all these things,
1: I am more than a conqueror.
0: I am more than a conqueror.
1: So the enemy may be fighting. They still, I will say you are more than a conqueror. But who say, what's the case? I'm more than a conqueror. But you are not a can woman. The enemy may still be fighting, but you are more than conqueror. You are not more than a conqueror after all these things. Even El Kosun, and we are more than a conqueror. Korabados. Miriam Toscapas. Minim di omu aye omu. Minim di ya. Bibi atresa uye mkugo for nyano kureda. Shout in all these things.
0: In all these things.
1: I am more than a conqueror.
0: I am more than a conqueror.
1: Because you know what? The battle is not your conclusion. Okono nyewe wieye. Obu a bibi bonpe. Osime wieye. That battle is not your conclusion. What has come upon you is not your conclusion. What is happening to you is not your conclusion. The ato one and you are here. The abouts on the new year. Make a job as something out. Be brain ato no be brain wafamu. Be brain abanoso. But job can say this is not my end. Somebody shout, this is not my end.
0: This is not my end.
1: Shout, this cannot be my conclusion.
0: This cannot be my conclusion.
1: You know what? Victory is your conclusion. Victory. Job 42 verse 10, and the Lord turned the captivity of Job when he prayed for his friends. And the Lord blessed the latter part of Job's life more than his beginning or more than his former. So this cannot be your conclusion. The battle cannot be your conclusion. The wonder more corner we are dear corner and your way. Somebody shout, this cannot be my conclusion.
0: This cannot be my conclusion.
1: Victory is my conclusion.
0: Victory is my conclusion.
1: Victory is my conclusion.
0: Victory is my conclusion.
1: Can you shout it, Freda?
0: Victory is my conclusion. Victory is my conclusion. Victory is my conclusion.
1: I declare over somebody.
0: Yes, Lord.
1: Before this battle ends, you shall see the victory of the Lord.
0: Amen.
1: You shall see the victory of the Lord.
0: Amen.
1: You shall see the victory of the Lord.
0: Amen.
1: In the midst of this trouble,
0: amen.
1: You will see the victory of the Lord.
0: Amen.
1: In the midst of the trial,
0: yes,
1: you will see the victory of the Lord.
0: Amen.
1: And finally, dear, when them all,

0: when you are more than a conqueror. You win before
1: the battle ends.
0: Mami Fadi Akane Ntea Nyumre. The commercial. Nelson Besenka Mbompa Emangrofu. Into Mami Fadi. When you are more, Manin Mure Usunsuman Sanamapong. When you are more than a conqueror, you win the battle. You win before the battle ends. You don't win after the battle.
1: Mm-hmm.
0: Do you hear me? Conquerors win after the battle.
1: Mm. Okay.
0: But those that are more than conquerors.
1: More.
0: Just almost in good meaningful. And then I said that the heavyweight boxer, any lightweight boxer, I am fat. Yam penny more mummy and union also young. Yakas or monkwa, nippon of clan chatter to me with a mumran over you. Well, man about coffin from Obu Okra was why heavyweight. By the heavyweight beat than in ma, was all back all round the sun. No one yadin, Osuro, yad my tassin dinan in ma, where you heavyweight too, and one also so you heavyweight. By Omujinamono. Who be a bum into obey facing Uncle Matoton? That's a man of a that's a man with Geneva. So be a sa Naranwana Kogu. Sa, and to be the actor as so when you are more than a conqueror, it will be or to be a to his Akoi Queen Yanabako, Mubi Yanabakwa, Helen Yanabakwa, was at the moment to win Yanabakwa. It's that's it. Well, you're more than a conqueror. Even in the ring, you're a conan. You're not a refractor. You're not a conqueror. You're a conqueror. Somebody, you are more than a conqueror.
2: Amen.
0: You are more than a conqueror.
2: Amen.
0: May God put laughter in your mouth.
2: Amen.
0: May God put testimony in your mouth.
2: Amen.
0: Let your victory appear now.
2: Amen.
0: May mouth just 1 minute. You are crying that, oh God. Adiano in chem edaso koso. In sooner koso. Are one koso. And niaman koye ubi adia dance said yemi womani. Oh God, let my victory appear. Because your word says, in the midst of it, in all these things, in all, not after, oh God, in this trouble, let my victory come. In this trouble, let my victory come. In this sickness, let my victory come. In this situation, condition, circumstance, let my victory come. Lift up your voice.
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1: It is done. It is granted.
0: Amen.
1: I mean, Chami Humbra is here. I mean, to me, a bans and a terminal, so I'll pick the calls and pray for you.
2: I'm going to go to the hospital.

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3: 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of the gospel, or Marimon Peninfo, and Obi Biarase, Yamakanaho, Nianio Nyankopoye, on Sunday, 11th October, 2026, PRWC, Asoqua, 3 p.m. Prepare, Nashiaso, Team, 40 years of God's grace, the journey of God's faithfulness, Deuteronomy chapter 2, verse 7, and it's Robin Ye, Reverend Dr. Mary Ganza, Mrs. Juliet M. Chiamua, Reverend Thomas Yoss, Adam Reku, Professor Kofi Abraham, Reverend Yaps, Dr. Sapia, Koku Jesse, Owali Jr., Evangelist Akosinyako, Joseph Mensa, Tons of Fire, Gifty Donko, Mami Chrissy, and Esopoku Jr., Pastor Emmanuel Chebwete, Prophet Freeman, Asafi Minstrels, The Rising Glory, PRWC Asokwa, Ayinyum Tufopi, Mamo Gessinari Sensebra, Neuradebe Dana Yemiedi Ediachero, Eradin Shirao.

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Am I heading come you want me to pray for you? 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Enyaduma. And no one to them can. 0532 907 406 Which me a free movie. 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

0: Unit Free. This far by grace, match with him every referee. Unfortunately,
1: they
0: have been
1: unconfessed with the chance. Yentio. I thought I saw him, I don't know, Jim Aston. I'm going to Jim Aston, you know, not.
0: When you're a boy, Nipa, no Dominipa, but some may do ye near Okai Noah, and in the fee on Kaiwo, and Kaiwo Kuno, and Kaiwo Ma,
2: amen,
0: and Kai dear Ben Wubiara,
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0: Wama Wajuma, in Sinida dem,
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2: amen,
0: what do you win in Emu, oh, yes, you didn't,
2: amen,
1: amen.
0: The general is Subompire movie, Biara, with Juma Samunkoye.
3: Yes, Lord.
0: That the Lord will touch the business.
2: Amen.
0: The Lord will work a miracle in the business.
2: Amen.
0: In the name of the Lord Jesus.
2: Amen.
0: I would have them our dance, yes, Abu Sumi.
2: Amen.
0: In Jesus' mighty name, can I hear, believe in, amen?
2: Amen.
0: But for His grace. But for His grace. But for His grace. Bad for His grace. Bad for His grace. Bad for His grace.
1: Let's find by grace, Papa.
0: The matter me to you.
1: If I tell me friend, I ran a mini, I read the hospital.
0: Onya mi awo yare safo no osuma na sema ekosa ya di san ni pefru onji chire mu sam 107 verse 20 me suma sa sam no se embonguda ba bi ya woda
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2: amen
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0: in Jesus mighty name amen and amen
2: amen
0: but for His grace. Bad for His grace. Bad for His grace. Producer, who knows? Bad for His grace. Yanko, yanko. Time now, son. Sorry, boss. I'm in tears. They all cut quickly. Time now, son. What 2 seconds?
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0: Yanko, be here. You be found the next. You know.
5: 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Papa, I'm going to talk for me. Hello.
3: To be a dancer here for be a view.
0: Eddie, you.
3: I was here, Canadian in the class of.
0: The next session is you guys 8-1.
3: That's right.
0: 8-9. You really can't clear for calls and answer my Kenya Miasam. Yeah. Sandy Ben Monfanche. Mammy, to 1 second.
4: Baba Yanko Poya Duma, Enumre. 8 o'clock, we chase ya. EV.dr.acosi.com. In your chase ya.
0: You were at your power. Wife. No, you are Cassidy.
3: Exactly 8 our ev.dr.akosi.com. All the platforms in TNKI, the ancient is on your team. I join it now. You should have my
0: everybody. Now, you must sorry now. News at 6 and all about to us. So, the other day, come on, the other thing I will be did. When I may, yes, more than enter home for mount and far from what they money for you.
3: Amen.
0: Not any Islam for mount.
3: Amen.
0: Why would you do that? So, rather than count.
3: Amen.
0: Or no more.
3: Amen.
0: Rather than saying, you know, we used to do amen.
3: Amen.
0: Amen. dako ye ba me ma ma ka any reverend ewrade asore na ka ni the Lord's prayer ewrade mpaibo ha ye na ja wo soro we din won te wa hin emra ni openyo asase so said ye yo soro my dead yan ne me nka me ja ye dako ye tenase a me say ha no my me the camera to so na the Lord's prayer kan ye onko dako me say the pledge. I don't know. News at 6 with Nana Yabua and Amasewa. My video goes on our 1st October 2026. DJ Bullet Doba on the Ebuama Yaba Facebook. Nah, it's a question. What's I don't know why I'm a Yabai. What is off of Bernard Encounter, off of Williams Encounter, Brother Emerson Car? Maybe the question don't confirm me, Radio Aqua, but for his grace, this far by grace, God bless you mightily and remain blessed. DJ Bullet Doba. Oh, no, sir.

Asam Sadabi Akrobato. 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
3: Sacking the coach will never solve the problems of Ghana football. And I'm opponent. We need evidence of the bad placement of polluted teachers. We need evidence that the government will.
4: Finally, we are concentrating on containing the fire from further spread.
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3: we need evidence of payment. We need evidence of the bad placement of polluted teachers. We need evidence that the commitment made teachers are being honored, and we need credible, verifiable pathway for resolving the remaining outstanding matters. Our solidarity to the National Union. The other West Regional Association of the Teacher Union stands firmly with the national leadership and fully supports the declared industrial action and call on all teachers in the region to remain united, disciplined, committed to the collective positioning of the union. This is not the example for one individual teacher or one group. It is a collective demand for respect, fairness, accountability, and implementation of agreements legitimately entitled. The era of promise without implementation must end. If the employer says teachers have been paid, show us the evidence. If promoted teachers have been placed on their current salary scales, show us the evidence. If the 20% deprived area allowance is being implemented, show us the evidence. If meaningful progress has been made on the collective agreement and condition of service, show us the evidence. The teaching process deserves transparency and accountability. We have waited long enough, 10 years in too long time, to wait for an agreed approval. Should not have to wait indefinitely for the arrival of salaries and arrears. And an expired condition of service and collective agreement cannot remain unresolved indefinitely. We remain committed to dialogue and the peaceful resolution of industrial disputes. However, ladies and gentlemen, dialogue must proceed.
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5: When we started, we were there, my mother called me. So we went to the Disney company. First of all, we went to the company because when the fire started, we went to the company. When we went to the company, we told them that we shall out so that we quench the fire. Immediately, the fire started. But they told us that that one is not part of their company. They cannot do that. So now, because the fire now started escalating now, that they went and they brought the Sky Edison, the fire service. So at the time to the fire service came, the fire service cannot do anything at that moment because the fire is now too much. We did all our effort that we can do.
6: You did all of what yes. And what did you?
5: We use our water, all the water we are using here and we are managing here. That water, we use all that water to conquer the point the fire. But still, there was no any assistance.
7: We sell foodstuffs, I sell provisions, sell yam, curry, peas. I sell them everything. I went to Ashes. I just went to Accra Market yesterday. I restocked my goods, everything. I will know it. I woke up and I saw fire. I was trying to even quench it. We brought Omo and soap. Before you know, everywhere got fire. Before we even look, everywhere we can leave, everywhere just they said that the gas exploded and everywhere just gone. We think it's recovered and everywhere is gone. Everywhere is gone. Where do we start from? Flood came to scatter everything. We are just trying to gather from the little after the flood. Now fire, where do we start from? Where do we start from? Where do we sleep this night?
0: Abushara osemi aye wo mo a ejabrantami efa wo mo ne ma nipa mienu kra efa so a wo mo eto anananom e won sie do no mo kirebu se na nsan ya e na osuyiri bibesa wo mo ne ma nyina e ko ya sesei e na wo 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
4: For now, we are concentrating on containing the fire from Florida Spring. That's our main concentration.
6: So, what is happening within Dura Plus? You were in the thick of the fire. What have you been able to do within the Dura Plus company?
4: So now we are trying to take out the water tanks. Well, these are highly combustible materials. They are they are plastic. And so even any little heat conduction getting close can even start a fire. And so our priority right now is to make sure that we control it. So we are trying to take away a lot of the plastic materials out, because it's when they are there that they would spread. So when we are able to take some out, then we're able to seize the spread of the fire. So we are fighting a fire at the same time removing these plastic materials to prevent the fire from spreading. It's not easy, but we are on it.
8: How many tenders do you have here?
4: I think about 6 or 7, I would confirm, but it's more than 5.
8: Are they enough?
4: They are not enough, but we have enough personnel, enough continental power, we will do the work.
0: Wei eyo dumja adwuma ekofu a wo ekopie mu e North Industrial Area won kran pumpuni mantam fa ko a ojabrantam bi eto ya dura plus niama ne ahodo ne amamfo ne manyina ahyejuro be kwa namso ami nipa mienu e fa so eto ananom e wo ensie do ne semo a ene nchimu odi bae ne bi ene yakoti
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9: You know, the Swami interchange has two phases, phase one and phase two. The phase one is the interchange itself, and the phase two is the other underpasses and the roads. By the contractor, Mr. Rango Construction, has assured us that by the end of next month, that's end of October, they should have finished to hand over to the client, to government. So if that is finished, that is going to ease a lot of congestion. Because, you know, a lot of people going to Techiman and up north use that section of Finso stretch. And even within the inner city, when that is done, it's going to ease congestion. Those around Abrepo, Swami, Kufum, Bantama, and Mesha, it's going to ease congestion. So one of the crucial ones that should be finished is that. And they are also looking at finishing the interchange, which is phase one, in April 2028. But even yesterday, looking at the crash program that they are going to submit, it can be finished earlier. So that is very crucial, because it also forms part of the inner ring road of Kumasi. The inner ring road starts from Araga Junction through to Airport Runabout, and from Airport Runabout all the way through Kofum to Swami Runabout, the Western Bypass to Sunyane Road, where we have the Sofaline Interchange. And from there, from Sofaline Interchange, you come to Santashi Runabout, from Santashi Runabout to Ahoju Runabout, and then from 100 and about through the Southern Bypass, that's Georgia area, all the way back to Anglaga Junction, where you have the Eastern Bypass. So that forms a major role. We've done the Asukra, we've done a section of Asukra, Safu. So now it's left to do the Swami. So full line has been done. So once we do Bekwa in between 100 and about to Santashi and about, that would have also eased it. So Swami interchange, which is a major component of the big push, if it's done, it's going to relieve us of the congestion. Now, of course, when you relieve congestion and do this, travel time to various destinations within and outside Kumasi is going to reduce.
1: Engineer wey no sa eto asese wo se won disika ehyemu ye pa se na baye beboa na akwan no baye akwan ni ye pa wa sante mantem na beboa na traffic so atie na afia ko bedie so no akoso from pa.
9: You know, Ashanti region is very vast. If you look at the area, yes, there have been major big push projects, but there's still more that can be done. Ashanti has a lot of roads. You know, for roads, once you do a new road, there are tendencies that you need to maintain. If you're not maintaining, defects will come. So some will go bad. So then you need to rejuvenate the surfaces. So yes, a majority has been up, but there's still more that can be done to open up the area. Ashanti is in the center, is the hub of Ghana. So a lot of people traverse through Ghana. And it is good that now we are doing projects like the Outer Ring Road, because a lot of traffic going up north or traverse through Kumasi, which necessarily we don't have any business doing to Kumasi. So once you do the Outer Ring Road, they are going to take traffic off the inner cities of Kumasi, where you have the Inner Ring Road, so that we have them going through
10: what we call the outer ring with the peripheral. So we still need more, but the government has done well.
1: And here, I quote here, engineer Nana Atapoku Ajamai.

0: voting, counting, sorting, normally they kick out the clothes. She said the national elections during presidential and parliamentary. The announcement that Krebi, vice chairman for the end. Meaning, what you need committee for nobody be there?
1: But I am a temple time with you, Matubida.
0: I was the committee for about your mawa. If I don't be green, what you should if I bear five.
1: No, correct.
0: Sana, your vice chairman for about it. We had a mawa, and if I was so more contest, so we had 13.
1: Hey,
0: so what you put a more three. And here we are, I just see a talus. That is inside die home. They can cry. That is inside die home. Jews inside die home in area. That ya can cry. Na fe ya kikabum. And never me who ya udika and as a de auto suit me, you know. And then the auto suit me and so I'm gonna be baby first, second, and third vice chair persons. Now it be about 21 polling centers.
1: So I see.
0: The position of chairman, vice chairs, general secretary, organizer, national organizer, treasurer, and communications director, but I'm not quite into the swab. But he be those 21 police stations. Now, Hona, Obia, Betusa, not for you, be five police centers for the youth wing, about one. There be three for the women's wing, about one. There be two for Nasara elections. But to Kamuma, you have 31.
1: Pulling centers.
0: Is the chairman Abano? Abu Bia Benya Ewo, each of the 21 centers. So there will be a collation center. The work can in boom. Maybe a Sandy region, so more three pulling centers A, B, and C. And G, maybe as well as 100 votes pulling station A. Maybe a obi asume obentin sunya 90 ana kwa da obi sunya dia wo ho
1: yeah
0: enti owia no afa sanko fo di obi anya police si a b c no aba eastern region a b central region a b greater accra a b western bota northern bro half ni ni na ari akaka ni na abubom so
1: yeah
0: na afi ayesa coalition na they declare they are winning it. And see, as for the other, truths are sorting and counting. But the only difference, they say, if for the vice chairman, then they are through tallying system and then we declare.
1: Oh, I see. And I wonder, I'd never tell you soon, I just say, Tambani, I'm here in the museum.
0: You know we there. Oh, koye biaya na yempai bo.
1: Is
0: it about to na eko na seba ku pai wo musipe. Oh, I just say if you have a procedure you break.
1: But central for about say ya bro.
0: Ah, imagine say aku about to we na vice chairman di ni biya pai. Aku about to vice chairman for by which we divide 5 to 7 hours.
1: Wow.
0: Because of the tally and a check. Oh, baba. Each sheet, even though they may be at 21 centers, but could be as well. Tally, we are working tally on each center and some of our cutting in our mass collation. It's quite a laborious process.
1: Wow,
0: very tedious and laborious. And see, your vampire is at a go, no, you mean choose 1, 2, and 3.
1: Minister, I can suffer a number of delegates. Yes, expect some barber to a bay near the one.
0: I know we can cry and say, delegates are in total near
1: 7,163. Okay. Okay. 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
1: 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But just like as a 430 go, and crophobia and a man for any dumb, must say, we cry there, oh, yeah, you need to answer, baby, and a big crotch, so that you heard him so baby, and any idea. No, some go for 30 guntian and time fever. Tiana, most at times a bar. Woman means our history, no takas who I shan't read and a buyer and one crophobia in Tian Binyanka and Maha. Maybe I'm here to find out today.
0: Yeah.
1: Just by the way, I'm there from.
0: Na I dear Bakwa, na me drew home and say, where party noa? You can't say, do one and in Sassy Cran a year for a Santa Regina, and I young can't be a
1: fear. Yeah.
0: And into your neighbor house, wouldn't do one a man for more. Almost or more, we say, young can see beer. Yeah, ye wanna be visa. Nancy, not about Musidium. 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
0: 45
1: nine
0: odi 45 no and wasan ba ho. How many years?
1: Almost in here.
0: Then I have many years in
1: it. Not 49, 5 years.
0: And was about whom beam. Nam ye, let me say, as well as I'm about you, you I bet you a crack, and you couldn't name a crack. Oh, and fast why? I do not hear Predia Mawano. Yes, you've been here in the Santorini.
1: You've
0: been here.
1: I see.
0: Be a Wahusua with the
1: stance, so you know, voters are neat.
0: Wahusua with the battle.
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0: 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Fitiasia, a dear Shadabu say, we are for down we are, mammy, we are. Not what to say, no dee or Mampeni, we are chin and Sasso and Namsumo, a day, ya buy it. Then about your party, no. 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Yea, friend, you may be a ye dear fair bar, ye bit me a day. I yea, dear sir, woman, or being chin my book, who say, a dear way, parting in Sasso and Namsuman buy it. You be a yaddy.
1: No credit, no credit. Well, I know Kwame Red do more fire. We a professional one. 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conference and elections 2026 and also the Ashanti Regional Police Command wishes to inform the general public that the selected routes in and around the Baba Yara Sports Stadium will be temporarily closed to vehicular traffic on Saturday the 3rd October 2026. This is to ensure public safety, effective traffic management and security during the new patriotic party's national delegates conference and elections. And see the opposite for a kind of no say a dano. Miami ya kwaya me baba wubosino on be tutum ya on be sisi kwino on be sisi pampim we drona police for be me and san na bi jina wo na wo mo de ade abroko wa umu amane nyawo wa enti adaba fo amutie me 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as I've already indicated o say Virginia traffic light to Calvary Methodist Church. Enti udu stadium wana traffic light na ekọ Calvary Methodist aso da no sam
0: fimfi wana isane kwa na wo kọ HFM.
1: Yeah.
0: Na wo furu so ana nso we di oni ehwa man kwetia no.
1: Yes.
0: Sa kwan no.
1: Yes.
0: Mbe block no.
1: Me da se. Ena Unity Oil Fuels station one.
0: And also
1: to TI, I'll say to TI Amadia.
0: Yeah.
1: Oh, Amadia.
0: And also a Chirahodi Union, Yura. Kwame Chi,
1: the filling station,
0: The chile wano.
1: Kwame na wano.
0: Yeka pole chi.
1: Okay.
0: Yada asqua pole chi wano. Ha, sa akwa hendo nso sunu. Baby wa, nso ba block. Because anu, any chum fa amedia ho. Ebe si asia ho. Eba hundi wano nso. Eba block wano. Sadi ya wakano.
1: And I'll say, it's my kitchen restaurant to Virginia traffic lights.
0: Virginia, that's it. Anu nso su ye, nimu he ye, you know. I'll say, yem fali zenka ufri. We move free round about to know so now open one. Aha, a new one in Nan on the block and says, we are broken on the soir. And also, because we room, not the kind of remark or baby alas, and so what direct my behavior and see, and honestly, a baby are, and so the brick,
1: and also free, it's my kitchen restaurant,
0: yes, and so Edicone is there, what is my broken, sir.
1: May I say, it's a more bad traffic diversion, so say, be a traffic, you know. Bi a bi o ha kwan no o ba bi o mbe divert no eh se de e kan ya no e bi o a wutifia obi sa se se ha no mbe block no ye mfa he
0: ye mfa he
1: nti eno
0: enye de a wudru ha police for no mo ho
1: yes eno kwa mo de nkyremu aba because to facilitate the smooth flow of traffic the following diversions will be implemented. Commercial vehicles from Amakum will proceed straight towards Asqua. Nti se cars na eye trotro commercial vehicles na modi afa nipa na modi ye adwuma no mbe free mu free amakom mbe ko straight to Asqua.
0: Yeah, eje wo du wa wo mane kra na wa hwe so akwa nim
1: na o say vehicles from Asqua will be diverted at Virginia traffic light towards Asqua or Amakom traffic light and nti e ho nso de no no na commercial vehicles from LL towards TI Amadia Senior High School will also proceed straight to Amakom traffic light. And the hanso commercial vehicles wa and also if it's abia we echo TI na ni achi TI Amadia Senior High School no and so be koso yebeka yebeka mo se monfo moni nchirem Amakom traffic light.
0: Yeah.
1: Eho na monfa moni nchire na vehicles so e free Kumasi City Mall echo afo nkwanta junction no. And also, also on bed divert after Bulldog Restaurant. We hono ni ngo.
0: Hono. Is Afro quite a? What is say? Maybe a. Any anu akuma FM from one. Oh, sa stretch in walk ano.
1: Oh, okay.
0: Hanti. We say demu sa bpi. What is say? Ay, amankweti hono. Ugumu sa adiba.
1: Yeah.
0: Hanti hono na. O bed divert. Adi afedi fast. We say udu hono ma. Unse an post street. Enko baby a sorry da na work and no what fa and baby a uya TV na ba no
1: I say
0: you are we be wura ho na say what for her chiro we ko kwisi the baby wood ma eko take no.
1: Oh, okay. Enti wo mo ba vehicle parking and accreditation producer che say ye wura god e hia on video na ready enti enche be bo ye se hwa ma be da ya na pempiese ni wura no say ye mo kra na e be fa audio no. Yeah. And you say from my bed, I was in Ura no. Na or say vehicle parking. Be able to park cars. Any accreditation once my year can. Or say the following parking arrangements agreed upon in consultation with the elections committee will be applied. Former president and the MPP presidential candidate will be the only vehicles permitted to park at the VVIP car park.
0: Okay.
1: So what you are saying? MPP presidential candidate, yeah, Chire Uraba Umia.
0: Yeah.
1: Any former president, say Bia Kufu Beba Bi, and President Kufu Ado, Beba Bi.
0: What we need a mask? That is
1: right. So we ba, we mo kwane be mo mo kwane. Say inside of VVIP, hono, yeah, we pack it, we mo cast, e wo ho. And now members of parliament, former members of parliament, MMDCs and CEOs will park at the scoreboard parking area.
0: Mm-hmm. Yeah, scoreboard. That's a scoreboard near a
1: chair. No, no. Say him, you know. Fine, fine,
0: fine. Ah, okay. You are a quam chi hono. And the Bacos war a new year.
1: Oh, I see.
0: Auntie, hold him baby now or church him there. Or mobile moment packet. That area.
1: It does say, Auntie, yes, video now you're ready. Auntie, you're back na ya quack or bo. Na ya share. Said, Gordon, and here you are. SP Gordon Ehiayo church in Simu, and the Maya said the medical can I say from my bed and Pimpino, Yana, a set new Rano, Anno, and yes, Sabbat him, Aka video na na yabo, well, I said, well, and tea, Yaguswa, na. Aha, ASICA 89.5. All you need to know about the upcoming National Delegate Conference of the New Patriotic Party on the coming Saturday, the October 3rd, 2026. You know, and Hong Kong, and I, Yaguswa, the Ebreu, no, Gordon, the video, no. Well, Kwame, meaning say, producer go saw your video no mene say bia wo nsem be mi no
0: na na me die da na me kan ye say party no wona wo mo ehure gina say ye nto wo so aba no momodia say omo beje bibia me na boa wo mo wa sentiment mu ha ene die de bia meka because ye di jowa na dia so aw ntiru say bibi sa no aba beto na so na na die wanyu ma kwanya dia ye bo mpa ye say di medical ka say omo nyina mo gina yeah, it was sentiment time one. 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
0: 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We be on one grade, you know, maybe a school of open, young Fernando. Just say, Uncle Capinte, you know, you school of coin, why you not be say, or quote STEM education, but it not quite to war. 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
0: Dey here no dey odi kan here no
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0: yeah.
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0: Aha. Come to bath in Jom do what ma and one here be a
1: more
0: messy form.
1: Yes.
0: The more
1: so when Baba has posted you no one cassa and about one becoso.
0: Aye.
1: Go into radio. Heroes Park no actually one.
0: As a conference of the you know.
1: Yeah.
0: One.
1: Go. And our official police vehicles also park at the hockey pitch. Police force or more idea no baby be seen no. And to use a police for now but pumping wa. Ma ye mention show the command further wishes to emphasize that all delegates and the vehicles attending the event must be duly accredited. Only duly accredited delegates and vehicles will be permitted access to the designated areas and parking facilities.
0: So you are a paranzakura can was Wakanina, the Winnie a year. Young children have Hannah Kurubia in the council called Teredia. Your mom accreditation and accreditation are the categories.
1: Yeah,
0: no, or change the
1: message.
0: Hanty, sir, there were Bian, maybe I would never call,
1: but the back
0: is a Winnie's area one more. And I will accreditation and for Unkaha, Menko, simple.
1: All motorists are required to display their accreditation permanently and comply strictly with the instructions of police officers deployed to the event. You will be no why omo mu use vehicles any car motor you know mujina accreditation no koyo ho aye sem bia on koyo mema sem bia for accreditation e chire kan mu kura fa sensen na police fo no hu nyesa 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
0: Baby, hold on, my yes, man, hold on,
1: my.
0: Oko pedi,
1: oko paki, oko
0: miya.
1: You bet two, you bet. I was saying, you bet two car no crash through. Oh, na, we be muse. Look, we be a jet.
0: Oko miya mu.
1: MTTD personnel will be stationed at strategic locations to direct motorists and enforce the traffic management arrangement. And also said, you know, police phone be direct. Towing trucks will also be stationed at the designated points to remove wrongly parked and abandoned vehicles to the KMA yard at the owner's cost. Because you see on next cost. And the car ran both said, or drive around there, Yako too, not who could
0: you. And you as a old driver of Kaka, you are coming to grow, say, who doesn't know because
1: sanity
0: came on over
1: sanity.
0: What could you have a account?
1: And see, among my public compliance, the Ashanti Regional Police Command urges all motorists, delegates, party supporters, and members of the public to strictly comply with the rules, closures, traffic diversions, parking arrangements, and instructions of the police. The police, the public is further advised to plan journeys in advance, use the designated alternative routes, and avoid unauthorized parking around the event area. And some police for no, they are to dress. Some of them can say, bro, for my second, they can't boss so crowded. And Gordon Ayo, Superintendent of Police, or no, and a head of Public Affairs Unit, Ashanti Region, and sir, SRCM, and the police for a dua, almost like a ready papa papa on the Juma. Kwame, your brain, so
0: yeah,
1: your brain, Nayako, na DJ Scorpion, Abetwaso, and Tibia, who are Asem Ananchabe, Bakubi, me, Nubia.
0: I'm not sure if you're a person who's a person who's a person who's a person who's a person who's a person who's a person who's a person who's a person who's a person who's a person who's a person who's a person who's a person who's a person who's a person who's a person who's a person who's a person who's a person who's a person who's a person who's a person who's a person who's a person who's a person who's a person who's a person who's a person who's a person who's a person who's a person who's a person who's a person who's a person who's a person who's a person who's a person who's a person who's a person who's a person who's a person who's a person who's a person who's a person who's a person who's a person who's a person who's a person who's a person who's a person who's a person who's a person who's a person who's a person who's a person who's a person who's a person who's a person who's a person who's a person who's a person who's a person who's a person who's a person who's a person who's a person who's a person who's a person who's a person who's a person who's a person who's a person who's a person who's a person who's a person who's a person who's a person who's a person who's a person who's a person who's a person who's a person who's a person who's a person who's a person who's a person who's a person who's a person who's a person who's a person who's a person who's a person de bregana no etumi abaso sense we we so nwume yi a ana wo okesira ene yeso awo nti ye hwe abatu we ni suzu anso won be jidi se de bibra papa ema omo nsoso eni age e wish you all the best.
1: Well ene ye kwa me redu no no me so me kwe na me de ntia sronko ne birthday wishes sronko ema baba wa Millicent Adusei. Millicent, may God bless you with good health, peace, joy and success in the year ahead. May every challenges strengthen you, every opportunity bring you closer or closer to your dreams, and every day remind you how special you are. Keep shining, stay blessed and be encouraged as a full Ghanaian and a successful contributor of this nation's development. From me, Nana Pepra, we are next, Millicent. Happy, happy birthday once again. Yako, na juma diye di wani, yedi atuwa sudi ama DJ Scorpion, eba. Yada wase, ema amunitia, enyado. I'm out. Bye-bye.

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